0: relaxen und genießen.
1: Die RPR 1 Groove Lounge.
2: You say that you're leaving me. The same thing you said last night.

had to know, where does it go? Like birds that fly into the sun, I had to run.

PR 1. You self-destructed, little girl. Pick yourself up, don't blame the world. So you screwed up, but you're gonna